Because sometimes you need a hallelujah, and sometimes you need a hold on, baby. That's why there's Glory 98.5.

0: 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After 21 years of faithfulness right here at Glory 98.5, our very own Trey Nicholson has been nominated for Radio Announcer of the Year at the Stellar Awards.
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2: 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Look at God. And just hearing about being a nominee for the Stellar Awards, I mean, like, come on. I just love when God blew my mind. And I don't take this for granted. I give God all the glory. And one thing about the Stellar's Radio Announcer of the Year category is not voted on from our listeners or the community. It's voted on people in the music industry listening and watching and seeing what you're doing in your own community and in gospel music. So I count it all joy.

0: 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We are so proud of you, and we celebrate what God's doing in your life.
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9: A better life with Dr. Sanjay Gupta.
10: As a parent, when you send your kid off to school in the morning, you know that they're going to be learning, they're going to be spending time with their friends, but new study out of UCSF found adolescents are spending an average of 70 minutes of their school day on their phones. Now, some kids will say they need their phones to help with schoolwork, but this study found that they were spending the vast majority of their screen time on TikTok, Instagram, and Snapchat, not really apps that you're going to be turning to for homework help. Now, the study's lead author said, "Don't blame kids for using their phones at school. Teach them how to resist them. Focus on what they'd get by putting them aside rather than what you're taking away. Explain how phones could hurt their academic performance, and also remind them of this. Nothing takes the place of real face-to-face friendships." I'm Dr. Sanjay Gupta, helping you live a better life.
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11: Back in 2019, I made a documentary for HBO called One Nation Under Stress. And what was true then is still true now. Money and financial problems are consistently ranked as the number one cause of stress in the United States. And a brand new study out of the Mayo Clinic found that worrying about money may age the heart even faster than traditional risk factors. Unlike an acute stressor, such as a short-term work deadline or a brief illness, financial strain is often chronic and ongoing. And because money affects so many aspects of daily life, financial stress can be difficult to escape. Even so, financial stress does not mean you're doomed, just means you need to double down on the things you know are good for heart health: diet, exercise, sleep, and of course, not smoking. I'm Dr. Sanjay Gupta, helping you live a better life.
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0: Florence, are you ready? It's praise time. The Carolinas My Body and Soul Gospel Fest is taking over SIMT on Friday, September 18th at 7 p.m. And you need to be in the building. We just dropped our first artist. Travis Green is coming to Florence. But hold on, we're not finished yet.
1: He's intentional.
0: We've got more artists to announce, and let's just say, when our next artist is revealed, you're gonna wish you had your tickets already. 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And show starts at 7 p.m. SIMT Florence. One night, one stage.
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18: Even for people who fall asleep easily, staying asleep can be difficult. You wake up, your mind starts to race, you can't turn those thoughts off. Sleep experts say there are a few things you can try. Cognitive shuffling. That's when you choose a random, impersonal, non-emotional word. Then for each letter of that word, think of as many words that begin with each letter as you can before moving on to the next one. It distracts your brain from stress. It also mimics the fragmented thought patterns that usually occur as you drift off to sleep. Sensory grounding is something else. That's when you work through things you can hear, feel, see, smell, or taste. That helps you to be in the moment instead of dwelling on the past or the future. Or just do a mental walkthrough of a place you know well. familiar but neutral imagery that can calm the brain. I'm Dr. Sanjay Gupta, helping you live a better life.
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1: Thank you, God, for giving us our identity in you. 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

0: 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After 21 years of faithfulness right here at Glory 98.5, our very own Trey Nicholson has been nominated for Radio Announcer of the Year at the Stellar Awards.
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2: 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Look at God. And just hearing about being a nominee for the Stellar Awards, I mean, like, come on. 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And I don't take this for granted. I give God all the glory. 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
14: Now seems as good a time as any to remind you, you don't always have to take healthy habits to the extreme. Not only are you unlikely to stick with something that's difficult, even if you can keep it up, it's probably going to be to the detriment of something else. And chances are that something else is more important. So if you're on a quest to improve your health, I promise the basics are going to take you much further. I'm talking about diet, try and be as plant-based as possible, exercise, meaning multiple rounds of cardio and strength training, and sleep. For most people, 7 to 9 hours a night. I'd like to think of these things as sort of a three-legged stool, right? If you're not doing any one of them, it's really hard to keep balanced with the others. The key here is you don't have to strive for perfection. Doing anything is going to be better than nothing. I'm Dr. Sanjay Gupta, helping you live a better life.

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17: Across the country right now, at this very moment, there are probably arguments taking place about who's doing more of the housework, the homework, the shuttling of kids from this activity to that. It's true. By and large, women do more of this than men. But doesn't have to be that way. And if you and your spouse can level that playing field, it's going to make both of you and your kids happier. Psychologist Yelena Kecmanovic says this might be how you get there. As hard as it might be at first, try to think of your partner like a teammate, not an adversary. Learn how to do some of the chores your partner does to get a better understanding of how much effort something takes. And finally, take the time to acknowledge what the other person is doing. And every now and then, even express your appreciation. That'll go a long way. I'm Dr. Sanjay Gupta, helping you live a better life.

0: Mary Tambourine. Let's go. Everybody,
1: hey, Florence, are you ready? 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Travis Green is coming to Florence. 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
15: What are the chances you are listening to this while drinking a nice hot cup of coffee? If so, don't let me stop you. For years, we've been reporting on the health benefits of coffee, and that's not going to stop today. A new study, this one out of Harvard School of Public Health, found that coffee and tea could help lower your risk of developing dementia. People who enjoyed 1 to 3 caffeinated cups a day saw the biggest impact. In addition to the caffeine, coffee contains hundreds of bioactive compounds that can influence inflammation, glucose metabolism, vascular function, and oxidative stress. It's also possible coffee drinkers might be doing other things that keep them healthy. eating a more balanced diet, getting plenty of exercise, sleep, not smoking, or drinking too much alcohol, and finally, staying socially active. I'm Dr. Sanjay Gupta, helping you live a better life.

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1: 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In the afternoon. 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
2: 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Look at God. And just hearing about being a nominee for the Stellar Awards, I mean, like, come on. I just love when God blew my mind. And I don't take this for granted. I give God all the glory. 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
13: As a parent, when you send your kid off to school in the morning, you know that they're going to be learning, they're going to be spending time with their friends, but new study out of UCSF found adolescents are spending an average of 70 minutes of their school day on their phones. Now, some kids will say they need their phones to help with schoolwork, but this study found that they were spending the vast majority of their screen time on TikTok, Instagram, and Snapchat, not really apps that you're going to be turning to for homework help. Now, the study's lead author said, "Don't blame kids for using their phones at school. Teach them how to resist them. Focus on what they'd get by putting them aside rather than what you're taking away. Explain how phones could hurt their academic performance, and also remind them of this. Nothing takes the place of real face-to-face friendships." I'm Dr. Sanjay Gupta, helping you live a better life.
14: 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Thank you for making us the number one morning show in the city. 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
9: Across the country right now, at this very moment, there are probably arguments taking place about who's doing more of the housework, the homework, the shuttling of kids from this activity to that. It's true. By and large, women do more of this than men. But doesn't have to be that way. And if you and your spouse can level that playing field, it's going to make both of you and your kids happier. Psychologist Yelena Kecmanovich says this might be how you get there. As hard as it might be at first, try to think of your partner like a teammate, not an adversary. Learn how to do some of the chores your partner does to get a better understanding of how much effort something takes. And finally, take the time to acknowledge what the other person is doing, and every now and then, even express your appreciation. That'll go a long way. I'm Dr. Sanjay Gupta, helping you live a better life.
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In the afternoon. 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Glory.

0: 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Are you ready?
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0: The Carolinas My Body and Soul Gospel Fest is taking over SIMT on Friday, September 18th at 7 p.m. And you need to be in the building. We just dropped our first artist. Travis Green is coming to Florence. But hold on, we're not finished yet.
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0: 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The Carolinas Mind, Body, and Soul Gospel Fest. 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And show starts at 7 p.m. SIMT Florence. 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

0: and glory, family. Can we just take a moment to give God some praise? After 21 years of faithfulness right here at Glory 98.5, our very own Trey Nicholson has been nominated for Radio Announcer of the Year at the Stellar Awards.
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2: 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You can tell me that one day I would be on Glory 98.5 when I was 8 and 12 years old. Look at God. And just hearing about being a nominee for the Stellar Awards, I mean, like, come on. I just love when God blew my mind. And I don't take this for granted. I give God all the glory. And one thing about the Stellar's Radio Announcer of the Year category is not voted on from our listeners or the community. It's voted on people in the music industry listening and watching and seeing what you're doing in your own community and in gospel music. So I count it all joy.

Trey and this national recognition. 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Congratulations, Trey Nicholson, from your Glory 98.5 family. We are so proud of you. And we celebrate what God's doing in your life. Number one for gospel music, Glory 98.5.

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In the choir stand. Where is that? In the choir stand. Where it at? Eddie, I want to go back to that. Gotta keep watching. 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Yeah.

0: 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Yes, it is. 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Where you at, choir members? God bless you.
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0: kids, are you ready? It's praise time. The Carolinas My Body and Soul Gospel Fest is taking over SIMT on Friday, September 18th at 7 p.m. And you need to be in the building. We just dropped our first artist. Travis Green is coming to Florence. But hold on, we're not finished yet. We've got more artists to announce, and let's just say, when our next artist is revealed, you're gonna wish you had your tickets already. 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The Carolinas Mind, Body, and Soul Gospel Fest. Friday, September 18th. Doors open at 6. And show starts at 7 p.m. SIMT Florence. One night, one stage.
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8: Now seems as good a time as any to remind you, you don't always have to take healthy habits to the extreme. Not only are you unlikely to stick with something that's difficult, even if you can keep it up, it's probably going to be to the detriment of something else. And chances are that something else is more important. So if you're on a quest to improve your health, I promise the basics are going to take you much further. I'm talking about diet. Try and be as plant-based as possible. Exercise, meaning multiple rounds of cardio and strength training, and sleep. For most people, 7 to 9 hours a night. I'd like to think of these things as sort of a three-legged stool, right? If you're not doing any one of them, it's really hard to keep balanced with the others. The key here is you don't have to strive for perfection. Doing anything is going to be better than nothing. I'm Dr. Sanjay Gupta, helping you live a better life.

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In the afternoon. 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

0: Lives. After 21 years of faithfulness right here at Glory 98.5, our very own Trey Nicholson has been nominated for Radio Announcer of the Year at the Stellar Awards.
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2: 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Look at God. And just hearing about being a nominee for the Stellar Awards, I mean, like, come on. I just love when God blew my mind. And I don't take this for granted. I give God all the glory. And one thing about the Stellar's Radio Announcer of the Year category is not voted on from our listeners or the community. It's voted on people in the music industry listening and watching and seeing what you're doing in your own community and in gospel music. So I count it all joy.

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0: Florence, are you ready? It's praise time. The Carolinas My Body and Soul Gospel Fest is taking over SIMT on Friday, September 18th at 7 p.m. And you need to be in the building. We just dropped our first artist. Travis Green is coming to Florence. But hold on, we're not finished yet. 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The Carolinas Mind, Body, and Soul Gospel Fest. 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Doors open at 6. And show starts at 7 p.m. SIMT Florence. One night, one stage.
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9: What are the chances you are listening to this while drinking a nice hot cup of coffee? If so, don't let me stop you. For years, we've been reporting on the health benefits of coffee, and that's not going to stop today. A new study, this one out of Harvard School of Public Health, found that coffee and tea could help lower your risk of developing dementia. People who enjoyed 1 to 3 caffeinated cups a day saw the biggest impact. In addition to the caffeine, coffee contains hundreds of bioactive compounds that can influence inflammation, glucose metabolism, vascular function, and oxidative stress. It's also possible coffee drinkers might be doing other things that keep them healthy. Eating a more balanced diet, getting plenty of exercise, sleep, not smoking, or drinking too much alcohol. And finally, staying socially active. I'm Dr. Sanjay Gupta, helping you live a better life.
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0: 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Thank you, Jesus. 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Hallelujah.
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0: just take a moment to give God some praise. After 21 years of faithfulness right here at Glory 98.5, our very own Trey Nicholson has been nominated for Radio Announcer of the Year at the Stellar Awards.
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2: 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Look at God. And just hearing about being a nominee for the Stellar Awards, I mean, like, come on. I just love when God blew my mind. And I don't take this for granted. I give God all the glory. 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
1: Thank you, God, for giving us our identity in you. 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You've called us by name.

0: The Carolinas My Body and Soul Gospel Fest is taking over SIMT on Friday, September 18th at 7 p.m. And you need to be in the building. We just dropped our first artist. Travis Green is coming to Florence. But hold on, we're not finished yet. 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The Carolinas Mind, Body, and Soul Gospel Fest. 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And show starts at 7 p.m. SIMT Florence. One night, one stage.
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In the afternoon. 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
2: 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Interment will follow the Chandler Cemetery in Lynchburg. The family received friends at 1080 Black Swamp Road in Lynchburg from the hours from 4 until 8 p.m. Jefferson Funeral Home Service, LLC of Lynchburg, is in charge of arrangements. And that completes our announcements, and may God continue to bless and keep you in a very special way.
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5: 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Look at God. And just hearing about being a nominee for the Stellar Awards, I mean, like, come on. 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
11: If you're looking to get stronger, you don't necessarily need a bunch of heavy weights to do that, at least not to start. Body weight workouts, when you do them the right way, can be really effective. Strength and conditioning specialist Dana Santis told us, with body weight training, you create progressive overload by changing joint angles, adding instability, or choosing more challenging variations of the same exercise. Two other factors driving progressive overload are time under tension and muscular fatigue. That means the amount of time your muscles are engaged during a movement, the slower the movement, the harder it will be until you reach the point where you can't do another rep with good form. You want to stop before you collapse. Also, remember this, pay attention to your breath. So important. Breathe out when you exert force. I'm Dr. Sanjay Gupta, helping you live a better life.
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6: As a parent, when you send your kid off to school in the morning, you know that they're going to be learning, they're going to be spending time with their friends. But new study out of UCSF found adolescents are spending an average of 70 minutes of their school day on their phones. Now, some kids will say they need their phones to help with schoolwork, but this study found that they were spending the vast majority of their screen time on TikTok, Instagram, and Snapchat. Not really apps that you're going to be turning to for homework help. Now, the study's lead author said, don't blame kids for using their phones at school. Teach them how to resist them. Focus on what they'd get by putting them aside rather than what you're taking away. Explain how phones could hurt their academic performance, and also remind them of this. Nothing takes the place of real face-to-face friendships. I'm Dr. Sanjay Gupta, helping you live a better life.
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1: Praise the Lord, everybody. We got a message to encourage you and let you know that no matter what you're going through, there's still glory coming, and it's coming after this.

0: Are you ready? It's praise time. The Carolinas Mind, Body, and Soul Gospel Fest is taking over SIMT on Friday, September 18th at 7 p.m. And you need to be in the building. We just dropped our first artist. Travis Green is coming to Florence. But hold on, we're not finished yet. 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The Carolinas Mind, Body, and Soul Gospel Fest. 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And show starts at 7 p.m. SIMT Florence. 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
10: Back in 2019, I made a documentary for HBO called One Nation Under Stress. And what was true then is still true now. Money and financial problems are consistently ranked as the number one cause of stress in the United States. And a brand new study out of the Mayo Clinic found that worrying about money may age the heart even faster than traditional risk factors. Unlike an acute stressor, such as a short-term work deadline or a brief illness, financial strain is often chronic and ongoing. And because money affects so many aspects of daily life, financial stress can be difficult to escape. Even so, financial stress does not mean you're doomed, just means you need to double down on the things you know are good for heart health: diet, exercise, sleep, and of course, not smoking. I'm Dr. Sanjay Gupta, helping you live a better life.
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2: 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Look at God. And just hearing about being a nominee for the Stellar Awards, I mean, like, come on. I just love when God blew my mind. And I don't take this for granted. I give God all the glory. And one thing about the Stellar's Radio Announcer of the Year category is not voted on from our listeners or the community. It's voted on people in the music industry listening and watching and seeing what you're doing in your own community and in gospel music. 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

0: 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We are so proud of you, and we celebrate what God's doing in your life. 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
7: I read this interesting story the other day, which was written by a colleague of mine, about why so-called, quote, admin nights are the new book club for busy adults. Now, I learned this is a term coined by journalist Chris Collin, who wrote about this life hack in the Wall Street Journal. An admin night is when people come together for a night, a fun night, while holding one another accountable to an assignment. The ones usually considered back burner tasks, the ones that you've been putting off. The person you choose to do an admin night with matters a lot because that's your accountability partner. That's what one person told us. People love the social aspect because it can bring these boring tasks to light, make them feel more fun, and where you go matters as well. You need to have enough space and hopefully not too many distractions. And again, don't forget to leave some time for fun. I'm Dr. Sanjay Gupta, helping you live a better life.
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mornings. Thank you for making us the number one morning show in the city. We appreciate all the love, and thank you for listening to Glory 98.5. Now back to the music on Glory 98.5. Yeah, yeah.

God, the Lord will fight your battles. I remember my granddaddy, Deacon A.C. Smith, would say something like this, and I

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0: Florence. Are you ready? It's praise time. The Carolinas My Body and Soul Gospel Fest is taking over SIMT on Friday, September 18th at 7 p.m. And you need to be in the building. We just dropped our first artist. Travis Green is coming to Florence. 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
2: Even for people who fall asleep easily, staying asleep can be difficult. You wake up, your mind starts to race, you can't turn those thoughts off. Sleep experts say there are a few things you can try. Cognitive shuffling. That's when you choose a random, impersonal, non-emotional word. Then for each letter of that word, think of as many words that begin with each letter as you can before moving on to the next one. It distracts your brain from stress. It also mimics the fragmented thought patterns that usually occur as you drift off to sleep. Sensory grounding is something else. That's when you work through things you can hear, feel, see, smell, or taste. That helps you to be in the moment instead of dwelling on the past or the future. Or just do a mental walkthrough of a place you know well. Familiar but neutral imagery that can calm the brain. I'm Dr. Sanjay Gupta, helping you live a better life.
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says in Psalm 27 and 13, David said, I had fainted lest I had believed to see the goodness of God in the land of the living. 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

0: everybody, it's your boy Hezekiah Walker, and it's time for another countdown with my top 20 gospel songs of the week, including my power picks, my throwbacks, plus much more. Plus, somebody will be taking over the number one spot, and you don't want to miss it, so you gotta stay real close. Let's get things started. Here's Isabel Davis for the second week in a row with Jesus, Yeshua, number 20 this week on the Hezekiah Walker Countdown.
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5: Renee Spearman. Thank you, God, for giving us our identity in you. We can know who we are because we know whose we are. And we don't have to work for your approval. You've called us by name.

0: Renee Spearman takes the number 18 spot again this week for the second week in a row with You Chose Me. Jabari Johnson is another one for the second week in a row at number 19 with Can't Stop. We're on our way to the number one song in the country on the Hezekiah Walker Countdown, so stay real close.
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0: counting down the top 20 hottest songs in gospel. It's your boy Hezekiah Walker, and here's Javon Dewan and the Trap, 10X My Blessing, number 17 on the countdown.
1: 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Ladies and gentlemen,

0: Hey, everybody, it's Jonathan Nelson.
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5: Number 15, J.J. Harrison and Youthful Praise. Nothing else.

0: JJ Harrison and Youthful Praise takes the number 15 spot with Nothing Else. Joanne Rosario takes the number 16 spot with Still on the Throne. I Need You to Stay Real Close. Got more of the countdown coming up, including my power picks of the week right after this.
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11: What are the chances you are listening to this while drinking a nice hot cup of coffee? If so, don't let me stop you. For years, we've been reporting on the health benefits of coffee, and that's not going to stop today. A new study, this one out of Harvard School of Public Health, found that coffee and tea could help lower your risk of developing dementia. People who enjoyed 1 to 3 caffeinated cups a day saw the biggest impact. In addition to the caffeine, coffee contains hundreds of bioactive compounds that can influence inflammation, glucose metabolism, vascular function, and oxidative stress. It's also possible coffee drinkers might be doing other things that keep them healthy. Eating a more balanced diet, getting plenty of exercise, sleep, not smoking, or drinking too much alcohol. And finally, staying socially active. I'm Dr. Sanjay Gupta, helping you live a better life.

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0: Seen on the countdown with Praise On Go. Canton Jones, Ernest Pugh takes the number 14 spot with Your Glory to See You. I Need You to Stay Real Close. Got more of the countdown coming up, including my power picks of the week right after this.
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0: It's your boy Hezekiah Walker, and we're getting ready to wrap up the first half of the countdown. Fresh Start Worship and McQueen's Gold on the way, but right now, let's check out the Hezekiah Walker throwback, Any Way You Bless Me, by yours truly and the Love Fellowship Choir.
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In the afternoon. 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
4: 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You're not finished.

0: Caleb Carson and Anthony Evans. In at number 8 with You're Not Finished. And coming in at number 9 on the countdown, Sacardi Cortez with Working on Me. We're halfway through this week's countdown. It's your boy Hezekiah Walker. I need you to stay real close. Got more of the countdown coming up right after this.
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18: Inside this week's top 10 gospel songs, it's your boy Hezekiah Walker. Here's John P. Key with Church Medley. And this is song number 7.

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1: 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Here you go.

0: 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This is Renee Spearman.
1: 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This is Ben Tankard.
2: 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It's Lexi.
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4: 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I've got

0: 5 on the countdown, it's your boy Hezekiah Walker. And coming in at number 5, Hendrix Brown and Maverick City. We're coming down to the number 1 song in the countdown, so you gotta stay real close. Another Power Pick of the Week is coming up right after this.
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0: A Better Life with Dr. Sanjay Gupta.
4: I read this interesting story the other day, which was written by a colleague of mine, about why so-called, quote, admin nights are the new book club for busy adults. Now, I learned this is a term coined by journalist Chris Collin, who wrote about this life hack in the Wall Street Journal. An admin night is when people come together for a night, a fun night, while holding one another accountable to an assignment. The ones usually considered back burner tasks, the ones that you've been putting off. The person you choose to do an admin night with matters a lot because that's your accountability partner. That's what one person told us. People love the social aspect because it can bring these boring tasks to light, make them feel more fun, and where you go matters as well. You need to have enough space and hopefully not too many distractions. And again, don't forget to leave some time for fun. I'm Dr. Sanjay Gupta, helping you live a better life.
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0: Down this weekend, coming in at number three, Jason Nelson and Madison Ryan Moore with Made New. I got more of the countdown coming up right after this. Stay close.
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16: It's almost time to reveal the number one song in the country. It's your boy, Hezekiah Walker. But before I get to that, it's time for my guest artist spotlight. He's the founder of the Philadelphia-based choir that was created back in 2003. His mission is to bring exceptional gospel music not only locally, but around the world as well. For decades, he's been a prominent figure in the gospel music industry and has won countless awards. Ladies and gentlemen, here's my guest artist spotlight, Zach Williams, and One Accord with Jesus, I'll

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4: 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LaShae Knox, right there.
5: 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Ladies and gentlemen,

0: congratulations goes out to LaShane Knox and Ernest Pugh. They take the number one spot for the second week in a row with Right There. It's now the number one song in the country and the number one song on the Hezekiah Walker Countdown for 2 weeks in a row. Thanks so much for joining me today, and until next time, may the peace of God wrap around your heart, mind, and soul. I'm Hezekiah Walker, and you've been listening to the Hezekiah Walker Countdown.
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0: Glory 98.5, Carolina's number one station for gospel music, with Kenny Lewis in one voice right there with God Did It. With you on this Saturday, I am Robin. I appreciate you so much for listening. And it is happening right now. New Grace Temple, their back to school extravaganza. I know you're trying to get those free school supplies. You need to head over to 644 South Jefferson Street right here in Florence. Those free school supplies, free food, clothing, all of that, while supplies last. Plus, we got to check in with Trey Nicholson. He's got something special for you as well. Those $20 tickets for this year's Gospel Fest. We're talking Travis Green and a whole lot of great performances, and it's happening Friday, September 18th, SIMT. He's going to be checking in with us in minutes, so definitely hold tight for that. If you're struggling with self-control, I've got your word of the day on the way right after the Soul Seekers. Joanne Rosario, her latest, Still on the Throne, is coming. A little classic from the Rance Allen Group and Bree Babineau, and more next.
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2: Praise Him this morning. We are live at New Grace Temple Ministries for the New Grace Temple Back to School Extravaganza going on right now as we speak in the parking lot. We got free school supplies, food, clothing, fun, and games. And did I mention prizes? Oh, yes. It's totally free. So bring all the kids on out here and get your free school supplies while they're live. It's going on right now as we speak. I'm going to be out here until 11 a.m., but the fun is not stopping. We're giving God the best praise, and we want to see you with the baby so they can get their free school supplies. And of course, if you need prayer for the school year, I'm sure we'll look out for you to bless you with a special prayer on this beautiful Saturday. Of course, we're at New Grace Temple. You might wonder, hey Trey, where's New Grace Temple Ministries located at? It's 644 South Jefferson Street, right here in Florence. Oh, you know, Carolina's Gospel Fest coming up on Friday, September 18th at the SIMT with Travis Green. How about this? 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I got you, all right? We're broadcasting live from New Grace Temple. Back to school extravaganza going on right now at New Grace Temple, 644 South Jefferson Street. Trey Nicholson live with Glory 98.5. I'm going to be here until 11, so I'd love to see you.
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10: I read this interesting story the other day, which was written by a colleague of mine, about why so-called, quote, admin nights are the new book club for busy adults. Now, I learned this is a term coined by journalist Chris Collin, who wrote about this life hack in the Wall Street Journal. An admin night is when people come together for a night, a fun night, while holding one another accountable to an assignment. The ones usually considered back burner tasks, the ones that you've been putting off. The person you choose to do an admin night with matters a lot, because that's your accountability partner. That's what one person told us. People love the social aspect because it can bring these boring tasks to light, make them feel more fun, and where you go matters as well. You need to have enough space and hopefully not too many distractions. And again, don't forget to leave some time for fun. I'm Dr. Sanjay Gupta, helping you live a better life.
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We're your cousin at the family reunion. Your shout out in the choir stand. Your vibe on the way to work. 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

0: Babineau's latest right there with all right here on Glory 98.5, your number one station for all of your gospel favorites. With today's word, I know I struggle a little bit with self-control. It's coming from Proverbs, the NIV version of 25:28. Like a city whose walls are broken through is a person who lacks some self-control. You know, sometimes the hardest battle isn't always with other people. Sometimes it's within ourselves, our words, emotions, spending habits, reactions that all require a little bit of discipline. You know, self-control isn't always about reactions. Sometimes it's about protecting your peace and your future. On the way, some great music and gospel. Zacardi Cortez, his latest, Working on Me. And we got to check in one last time. Trey Nicholson, he is at New Grace Temple as we speak. It's all about their back-to-school extravaganza. And those tickets, we're talking the Gospel Fest. It's going down Friday, September 18th, SIMT. Our first act, Travis Green. He's got your tickets for $20, and we'll check in with Trey next.
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2: Praise the Lord. We are live this morning at New Grace Temple Baptist School Extravaganza. Shout out to New Grace Temple for putting on this event. They've been putting this on for a long time. So grateful to be a part of this on this beautiful Saturday. Hey, we still got a little bit more supplies available. Food, there's clothing and fun and games and prizes. So definitely make sure you come on out and just say hello. Of course, you can follow us on social media at Glory98. And also follow me too on my page at Trey Nicholson. Nicholson feel like nickel, and put the SO in, and you can kind of see what's all happening right here at New Grace Temple Ministries for the Back to School Extravaganza. Hey, you know, Carolina's Gospel Fest with Travis Green coming up on Friday, September 18th. So if you need some discount tickets, holler at me. I'm going to be here for a little bit more, all the way out till 11. So 11 is almost here. So definitely love to see you. If you're not able to make it out today for those discount tickets, you can go to MindsBodySC.com. And of course, some discounts are applied right there on the website, but you can get your hard physical tickets right here with me right now. All right, shout out to everybody at New Grace Temple Ministries for putting on this amazing event, and thank you so much. You know how we do. We love our community. 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
17: As a parent, when you send your kid off to school in the morning, you know that they're going to be learning, they're going to be spending time with their friends. But a new study out of UCSF found adolescents are spending an average of 70 minutes of their school day on their phones. Now, some kids will say they need their phones to help with schoolwork, but this study found that they were spending the vast majority of their screen time on TikTok, Instagram, and Snapchat. Not really apps that you're going to be turning to for homework help. Now, the study's lead author said, don't blame kids for using their phones at school. Teach them how to resist them. Focus on what they'd get by putting them aside rather than what you're taking away. Explain how phones could hurt their academic performance, and also remind them of this. Nothing takes the place of real face-to-face friendships. I'm Dr. Sanjay Gupta, helping you live a better life.

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0: Grant Jones. That's his new one right there. I love it. Praise on Go right here on Glory 98.5, Carolina's number one station for gospel music. That's what we need right there. A little praise on Go, a little pick me up on this Saturday as we are the soundtrack to whatever you got going on, because we've got a song for that friend like Ricky Dillard. More Abundantly is going to start it off next. Got some CC Winans, Troy Sneed, and Always Be Good. I've got that new one from
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8: What are the chances you are listening to this while drinking a nice hot cup of coffee? If so, don't let me stop you. For years, we've been reporting on the health benefits of coffee, and that's not going to stop today. A new study, this one out of Harvard School of Public Health, found that coffee and tea could help lower your risk of developing dementia. People who enjoyed 1 to 3 caffeinated cups a day saw the biggest impact. In addition to the caffeine, coffee contains hundreds of bioactive compounds that can influence inflammation, glucose metabolism, vascular function, and oxidative stress. It's also possible coffee drinkers might be doing other things that keep them healthy. Eating a more balanced diet, getting plenty of exercise, sleep, not smoking, or drinking too much alcohol. And finally, staying socially active. I'm Dr. Sanjay Gupta, helping you live a better life.
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y'all been asking God for stuff, but you just stepped up.

0: Anthony Brown, along with Group Therapy right there with Always Be Good. I know we got some great things happening right here in our community. 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All right, you got it? 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As we get ready to ease into the afternoon, I got your midday motivation on the way. A little something for you to nest on. That's coming up next hour. Plus some great music. PJ Morton is going to start it off. Maverick City Music is coming. Kenny Lewis in One Voice. Travis Green, he is going to make his way to our neck of the woods for this year's Gospel Fest. Yes, Friday, September 18th, SIMT. And I've got his new one, Leper Song, coming up next hour. Don't move.
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3: 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Look at God. And just hearing about being a nominee for the Stellar Awards, I mean, like, come on. I just love when God blew my mind. And I don't take this for granted. I give God all the glory. And one thing about the Stellar's Radio Announcer of the Year category is not voted on from our listeners or the community. It's voted on people in the music industry listening and watching and seeing what you're doing in your own community and gospel music. 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
12: 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Cognitive shuffling. That's when you choose a random, impersonal, non-emotional word. Then for each letter of that word, think of as many words that begin with each letter as you can before moving on to the next one. It distracts your brain from stress. It also mimics the fragmented thought patterns that usually occur as you drift off to sleep. Sensory grounding is something else. That's when you work through things you can hear, feel, see, smell, or taste. That helps you to be in the moment instead of dwelling on the past or the future, or just do a mental walkthrough of a place you know well. Familiar but neutral imagery that can calm the brain. I'm Dr. Sanjay Gupta, helping you live a better life.
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0: 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In the afternoon. 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
1: You know, somebody is always watching. Even when you think nobody sees you, the way you treat people, yeah, how you handle pressure, how you show up when it's hard. Somebody's watching. 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Maybe it's someone who looks up to you. Maybe it's someone who's learning what strength looks like by watching you fight battles in silence. Yeah. So be mindful. Your life is a message. Even when you're not speaking, live in a way that makes your character louder than your words. Yeah. A little something for you to nest on, friend. 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
0: That's a good place to slip up those hands and give him some praise. Oh, I can't get no help from here. That's a good place to bless him. 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

Carolina's number one station for gospel music and the home of Get Up Mornings with Erica Campbell. I'm Robin. Thank you so much for joining me on the weekend and keeping your favorites in gospel coming, like this one on Glory 98.5.

0: Travis Greene. 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Daryl Walls and PJ Morton, their new one, Able, is going to start it off. Got some John P. Key. How about Excellent? Tremaine Hawkins, that classic is coming. And Your Glory to See You, the latest from Ernest Pugh, next, right here on Glory 98.5.
1: Hey, Florence, are you ready? 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Travis Greene is coming to Florence. But hold on, we're not finished yet.
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1: 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And show starts at 7 p.m. SIMT Florence. 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
1: Even for people who fall asleep easily, staying asleep can be difficult. You wake up, your mind starts to race, you can't turn those thoughts off. Sleep experts say there are a few things you can try. Cognitive shuffling. That's when you choose a random, impersonal, non-emotional word. Then for each letter of that word, think of as many words that begin with each letter as you can before moving on to the next one. It distracts your brain from stress. It also mimics the fragmented thought patterns that usually occur as you drift off to sleep. Sensory grounding is something else. That's when you work through things you can hear, feel, see, smell, or taste. That helps you to be in the moment instead of dwelling on the past or the future. Or just do a mental walkthrough of a place you know well. Familiar but neutral imagery that can calm the brain. I'm Dr. Sanjay Gupta, helping you live a better life.
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0: is right there from Ernest Pugh, who just received a huge honor this past Thursday. He was honored with the prestigious BMI Trailblazers Award at this year's BMI Trailblazers of Gospel Music Awards in Nashville. So proud of him. His latest right there, Your Glory to See You. Plus some great music on the way from Melvin Williams. Got a classic favorite from Fred Hammond. And speaking of Fred Hammond, you know, I heard the other day that he's about to release his final project. Yes, I'm like, what? In the meantime, we'll enjoy a classic from him, I Will Lift Him Up. That's coming. And the latest from Renee Spearman, Kim Burrell, and Montel Jordan, You Chose Me. I've got all of those and more next, right?
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9: Now seems as good a time as any to remind you, you don't always have to take healthy habits to the extreme. Not only are you unlikely to stick with something that's difficult, even if you can keep it up, it's probably going to be to the detriment of something else. And chances are that something else is more important. So if you're on a quest to improve your health, I promise the basics are going to take you much further. I'm talking about diet, try and be as plant-based as possible, exercise, meaning multiple rounds of cardio and strength training, and sleep. For most people, 7 to 9 hours a night. I'd like to think of these things as sort of a three-legged stool, right? If you're not doing any one of them, it's really hard to keep balanced with the others. The key here is you don't have to strive for perfection. Doing anything is going to be better than nothing. I'm Dr. Sanjay Gupta, helping you live a better life.
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Glory 98.5, Carolina's number one station for gospel music. I'm Robin. Thank you so much for joining me, playing all of those favorites that keeps you inspired, like this one on Glory 98.5.

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That's why there's Glory 98.5.

0: song right there, the message. Because when you think about being chosen, man, that just confirms your purpose. Renee Spearman, Kim Burrell, and Montel Jordan, You Chose Me, right here on Glory 98.5, your number one station for all of your gospel favorites. I am Robin. I appreciate you so much for joining me. Hey, don't forget to download our free Glory 98.5 app. I tell you, there's a lot of traveling going on this summer. Maybe you just got a busy weekend, and I know you love all of the gospel music that we play. 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That download is absolutely free, friend. That way, wherever you go, we can go right along with you. So get it downloaded right now. Oh, and it's free. On the way, I've got some great music. PJ Morton, his latest Mercy, Reverend Timothy Wright, a little classic for the rest of my life is on the way. Life in Favor, John P. Key is coming, and 10X My Blessing, Javon DeWan, and the Trap Stars is next.
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3: 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Look at God. And just hearing about being a nominee for the Stellar Awards, I mean, like, come on. 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And I don't take this for granted. 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
12: 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I'm Dr. Sanjay Gupta, helping you live a better life.
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Middays with Robin and the Trey Nicholson Show. 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

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And yes, it is free. That way you can hear all of your favorites like this one right here on Glory.

I bet you won't put your hands on it. All right, I'm gonna try it like this.

Breakfast, quartets, and praise breaks for days. 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

0: Blessings right there, Javon Dewan and the Trap Stars. Yeah, 10X My Blessings, his latest right here on Glory 98.5, Carolina's number one station for gospel music. I am Robin. Thank you so much for sharing the day with me. Whatever you got going on this Saturday, of course, we are your soundtrack. We got a song for that friend like William Murphy III, No Failure, is on the way. Dwayne Woods with Let Go is coming. And at the meeting, Kalante Gavin, his new one, and more next.
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13: Back in 2019, I made a documentary for HBO called One Nation Under Stress. And what was true then is still true now. Money and financial problems are consistently ranked as the number one cause of stress in the United States. And a brand new study out of the Mayo Clinic found that worrying about money may age the heart even faster than traditional risk factors. Unlike an acute stressor, such as a short-term work deadline or a brief illness, financial strain is often chronic and ongoing. And because money affects so many aspects of daily life, financial stress can be difficult to escape. Even so, financial stress does not mean you're doomed. Just means you need to double down on the things you know are good for heart health: diet, exercise, sleep, and of course, not smoking. I'm Dr. Sanjay Gupta, helping you live a better life.
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14: When you enter life apart from God and His grace, that's isolation. When God comes to see you, that's visitation. When he unveils the mysteries of eternity, that's revelation. When you think of his marvelous goodness, that's meditation. When you expect to see him, that's anticipation. When you feel his spirit moving in your heart, that's motivation. When you share in kingdom building, that's participation. When you tell of his goodness and his mercy, that's recitation. When you glorify and praise him, that's celebration. And when all of these belong to your experience, you can't help but to shout. Oh, you may or may not do it the way others do it, but you'll do something. You'll open up. You will let go. You'll give vent to the Spirit. You'll let the overflow flow. You may not jump up and down, but you'll shed a tear. You may not cry, but you'll pat a foot. You may not pat a foot, but you'll clap your hands. Something will happen. Something will move you. Something will touch you. And you'll feel something. So you can say, praise God, from whom all blessings flow.

0: that spoke to Mother's Earth, and she dressed up in a green garment. He rolled this terrestrial ball into space, baptized it with a liquid mist, laid out the green carpet on the earth, tacked it down with daffodils, snapdragons, lilies, roses, and trees. He ordered a variety of blooming flowers and transfigured it into marvelous attraction. Praise God, the one that deferred the counsel of the Holy Trinity and organized an angelic host to furnish music while the glory of his Father flooded the hills of Bethlehem, stepped on a heavily made airplane and rolled down in a low ground of Sarah, leaped into the Virgin Mary and was born one day in the city of David, wrapped in swaddling clothes and laid in a manger. Praise God, who makes me walk like I'm rich and I don't have to have a dime in the bank. Praise God, who allows me to sleep on a pillar of peace and a cushion of confidence. He opens doors that no man can shut, and if I'm running a little late, he'll hold them open until I get there. Praise God, he's our rock, our strength, our hope, our guide, our peace, our life, our salvation, our Lord, our Savior, our all and all. Praise God, who said to the triune, let us make man, and the word let went into action, and God stooped down, gathered dust together, piled it up in the earth, molded it, and made it like he wanted it. And when he was satisfied with that he had made with his own hand, he stood it up, breathed into his nostrils the breath of life, and man became a living soul. This is why we praise God, from whom all blessings flow. Thank you, Jesus. Thank you, Lord. We praise your name. You're worthy to be praised.
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0: Lewis's new one right there. It's called At the Meeting right here on Glory 98.5, Carolina's number one station for gospel music and the station that's bringing you the Carolina's Mind, Body, and Soul Gospel Fest. Yeah, save the date, friend. Friday, September 18th, we will be back at SIMT, and the first act that we announced was Travis Green. Yeah, it's going to be a great, great time. We've got more acts to announce, so make sure you're listening out for that. 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It's the weekend. I know you're not thinking about Monday, but I got to plant the seed. God willing, we'll be here together Monday, starting at 10 a.m. as we get through the workday together. You enjoy the rest of your weekend. We got some more favorites on the way in gospel. 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
1: Hey, Florence, are you ready? 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Travis Green is coming to Florence. 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
9: What are the chances you are listening to this while drinking a nice hot cup of coffee? If so, don't let me stop you. For years, we've been reporting on the health benefits of coffee, and that's not going to stop today. A new study, this one out of Harvard School of Public Health, found that coffee and tea could help lower your risk of developing dementia. People who enjoyed 1 to 3 caffeinated cups a day saw the biggest impact. In addition to the caffeine, coffee contains hundreds of bioactive compounds that can influence inflammation, glucose metabolism, vascular function, and oxidative stress. It's also possible coffee drinkers might be doing other things that keep them healthy. Eating a more balanced diet, getting plenty of exercise, sleep, not smoking, or drinking too much alcohol. And finally, staying socially active. I'm Dr. Sanjay Gupta, helping you live a better life.
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In the afternoon. 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Hello.

It's Carter Cortez working on me on Glory 98.5. It's finally the weekend. How you feeling? Thanking God for keeping us. And of course, you know how we do. Play all your favorites as a throwback from the Commodores. Jesus is Love on Glory 90.5.

0: Glory family, can we just take a moment to give God some praise? After 21 years of faithfulness right here at Glory 98.5, our very own Trey Nicholson has been nominated for Radio Announcer of the Year at the Stellar Awards.
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2: 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Look at God. And just hearing about being a nominee for the Stellar Awards, I mean, like, come on. I just love when God blew my mind. And I don't take this for granted. I give God all the glory. And one thing about the Stellar's Radio Announcer of the Year category is not voted on from our listeners or the community. It's voted on people in the music industry listening and watching and seeing what you're doing in your own community and in gospel music. 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
11: What are the chances you are listening to this while drinking a nice hot cup of coffee? If so, don't let me stop you. For years, we've been reporting on the health benefits of coffee, and that's not going to stop today. A new study, this one out of Harvard School of Public Health, found that coffee and tea could help lower your risk of developing dementia. People who enjoyed 1 to 3 caffeinated cups a day saw the biggest impact. In addition to the caffeine, coffee contains hundreds of bioactive compounds that can influence inflammation, glucose metabolism, vascular function, and oxidative stress. It's also possible coffee drinkers might be doing other things that keep them healthy. Eating a more balanced diet, getting plenty of exercise, sleep, not smoking, or drinking too much alcohol. And finally, staying socially active. I'm Dr. Sanjay Gupta, helping you live a better life.

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Joanne Rosario reminding us God is still on the throne. That's what we're talking about inside the weekend. I'm Trey Nicholson. Thanks for letting us be your soundtrack for the weekend. Reverend Andrew Cheers in the song verse. The world can't do me no harm right here on Glory 90.5. Of course,

0: You ready? It's praise time. The Carolinas My Body and Soul Gospel Fest is taking over SIMT on Friday, September 18th at 7 p.m. And you need to be in the building. We just dropped our first artist. Travis Green is coming to Florence. But hold on, we're not finished yet. 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The Carolinas Mind, Body, and Soul Gospel Fest. 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Doors open at 6. And show starts at 7 p.m. SIMT Florence. 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
0: A better life with Dr. Sanjay Gupta.
8: Even for people who fall asleep easily, staying asleep can be difficult. You wake up, your mind starts to race, you can't turn those thoughts off. Sleep experts say there are a few things you can try. Cognitive shuffling. That's when you choose a random, impersonal, non-emotional word. Then for each letter of that word, think of as many words that begin with each letter as you can before moving on to the next one. It distracts your brain from stress. It also mimics the fragmented thought patterns that usually occur as you drift off to sleep. Sensory grounding is something else. That's when you work through things you can hear, feel, see, smell, or taste. That helps you to be in the moment instead of dwelling on the past or the future. Or just do a mental walkthrough of a place you know well. Familiar but neutral imagery that can calm the brain. I'm Dr. Sanjay Gupta, helping you live a better life.
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In the afternoon. 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

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Wait a minute, stay right there, y'all go back. 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Stay right there. 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
2: 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Look at God. And just hearing about being a nominee for the Stella Awards, I mean, like, come on. I just love when God blew my mind. And I don't take this for granted. I give God all the glory. And one thing about the Stellar's Radio Announcer of the Year category is not voted on from our listeners or the community. It's voted on people in the music industry listening and watching and seeing what you're doing in your own community and in gospel music. 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
5: What are the chances you are listening to this while drinking a nice hot cup of coffee? If so, don't let me stop you. For years, we've been reporting on the health benefits of coffee, and that's not going to stop today. A new study, this one out of Harvard School of Public Health, found that coffee and tea could help lower your risk of developing dementia. People who enjoyed 1 to 3 caffeinated cups a day saw the biggest impact. In addition to the caffeine, coffee contains hundreds of bioactive compounds that can influence inflammation, glucose metabolism, vascular function, and oxidative stress. It's also possible coffee drinkers might be doing other things that keep them healthy. Eating a more balanced diet, getting plenty of exercise, sleep, not smoking, or drinking too much alcohol. And finally, staying socially active. I'm Dr. Sanjay Gupta, helping you live a better life.
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0: The Carolinas My Body and Soul Gospel Fest is taking over SIMT on Friday, September 18th at 7 p.m. And you need to be in the building. We just dropped our first artist. Travis Green is coming to Florence. But hold on, we're not finished yet.
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18: As a parent, when you send your kid off to school in the morning, you know that they're going to be learning, they're going to be spending time with their friends, but new study out of UCSF found adolescents are spending an average of 70 minutes of their school day on their phones. Now, some kids will say they need their phones to help with schoolwork, but this study found that they were spending the vast majority of their screen time on TikTok, Instagram, and Snapchat, not really apps that you're going to be turning to for homework help. Now, the study's lead author said, "Don't blame kids for using their phones at school. Teach them how to resist them. Focus on what they'd get by putting them aside rather than what you're taking away. Explain how phones could hurt their academic performance, and also remind them of this. Nothing takes the place of real face-to-face friendships." I'm Dr. Sanjay Gupta, helping you live a better life.
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0: Blessing Glory family, can we just take a moment to give God some praise? After 21 years of faithfulness right here at Glory 98.5, our very own Trey Nicholson has been nominated for Radio Announcer of the Year at the Stellar Awards.
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2: 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Look at God. And just hearing about being a nominee for the Stellar Awards, I mean, like, come on. I just love when God blew my mind. And I don't take this for granted. I give God all the glory. And one thing about the Stellar's Radio Announcer of the Year category is not voted on from our listeners or the community. It's voted on people in the music industry listening and watching and seeing what you're doing in your own community and in gospel music. 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
4: Across the country right now, at this very moment, there are probably arguments taking place about who's doing more of the housework, the homework, the shuttling of kids from this activity to that. It's true. By and large, women do more of this than men. But doesn't have to be that way. And if you and your spouse can level that playing field, it's going to make both of you and your kids happier. Psychologist Yelena Kecmanovich says this might be how you get there. As hard as it might be at first, try to think of your partner like a teammate, not an adversary. Learn how to do some of the chores your partner does to get a better understanding of how much effort something takes. And finally, take the time to acknowledge what the other person is doing. And every now and then, even express your appreciation. That'll go a long way. I'm Dr. Sanjay Gupta, helping you live a better life.
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Merry, merry heaven. 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

0: Florence, are you ready? It's praise time. The Carolinas My Body and Soul Gospel Fest is taking over SIMT on Friday, September 18th at 7 p.m. And you need to be in the building. We just dropped our first artist. Travis Green is coming to Florence. But hold on, we're not finished yet. Intentional. 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The Carolinas Mind, Body, and Soul Gospel Fest. Friday, September 18th. Doors open at 6. And show starts at 7 p.m. SIMT Florence. One night, one stage.
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12: Now seems as good a time as any to remind you, you don't always have to take healthy habits to the extreme. Not only are you unlikely to stick with something that's difficult, even if you can keep it up, it's probably going to be to the detriment of something else. And chances are that something else is more important. So if you're on a quest to improve your health, I promise the basics are going to take you much further. I'm talking about diet. Try and be as plant-based as possible. Exercise, meaning multiple rounds of cardio and strength training, and sleep. For most people, 7 to 9 hours a night. I'd like to think of these things as sort of a three-legged stool, right? If you're not doing any one of them, it's really hard to keep balanced with the others. The key here is you don't have to strive for perfection. Doing anything is going to be better than nothing. I'm Dr. Sanjay Gupta, helping you live a better life.
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0: It's in the choir set, baby. Yes, it is. Anybody still singing the choir? Where you at, choir members?
1: Brent Jones praising the choir, saying you got to give God the praise. He deserved it. Been so good to us, keeping us in our right mind. So much to be grateful for. Thanking God for another weekend that we've never seen before. It's JJ Harrison on Glory 90.5.
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0: just take a moment to give God some praise. After 21 years of faithfulness right here at Glory 98.5, our very own Trey Nicholson has been nominated for Radio Announcer of the Year at the Stellar Awards.
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2: 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Look at God. And just hearing about being a nominee for the Stellar Awards, I mean, like, come on. 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And I don't take this for granted. I give God all the glory. 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
10: 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That can increase your alertness. 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If you're not a caffeine drinker, even just taking small sips of water throughout your meeting could be enough to keep you awake. Of course, you could also make a point to engage in the meeting. You're not likely to fall asleep while you're actually talking. I'm Dr. Sanjay Gupta, helping you live a better life.
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1: Hey, it's your boy Rodney Jerkins. I'm here with my girl Vanessa Bell Armstrong. And we just want to let you know one thing. If you're living right now,

was the classic Renter Walters called Victory. That does it for me. It's truly Trey Nicholson. Be safe out there. Keep God first in every single thing that you do. It's God's Will. We'll definitely do this again tomorrow morning for Sunday Morning Gospel at 9 a.m. on Glory 98.5.

0: Kids, are you ready? It's praise time. The Carolinas My Body and Soul Gospel Fest is taking over SIMT on Friday, September 18th at 7 p.m. And you need to be in the building. We just dropped our first artist. Travis Green is coming to Florence. But hold on, we're not finished yet. 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The Carolinas Mind, Body, and Soul Gospel Fest. 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And show starts at 7 p.m. SIMT Florence. One night, one stage.
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0: Morning Glory family, can we just take a moment to give God some praise? After 21 years of faithfulness right here at Glory 98.5, our very own Trey Nicholson has been nominated for Radio Announcer of the Year at the Stellar Awards.
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2: 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Look at God. And just hearing about being a nominee for the Stellar Awards, I mean, like, come on. 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And I don't take this for granted. I give God all the glory. 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
12: A better life with Dr. Sanjay Gupta.
13: What are the chances you are listening to this while drinking a nice hot cup of coffee? If so, don't let me stop you. For years, we've been reporting on the health benefits of coffee, and that's not going to stop today. A new study, this one out of Harvard School of Public Health, found that coffee and tea could help lower your risk of developing dementia. People who enjoyed 1 to 3 caffeinated cups a day saw the biggest impact. In addition to the caffeine, coffee contains hundreds of bioactive compounds that can influence inflammation, glucose metabolism, vascular function, and oxidative stress. It's also possible coffee drinkers might be doing other things that keep them healthy. Eating a more balanced diet, getting plenty of exercise, sleep, not smoking, or drinking too much alcohol. And finally, staying socially active. I'm Dr. Sanjay Gupta, helping you live a better life.
14: Day ever.
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0: 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We just dropped our first artist. Travis Green is coming to Florence. But hold on, we're not finished yet.
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0: 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The Carolinas Mind, Body, and Soul Gospel Fest. 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And show starts at 7 p.m. SIMT Florence. 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
16: Now seems as good a time as any to remind you, you don't always have to take healthy habits to the extreme. Not only are you unlikely to stick with something that's difficult, even if you can keep it up, it's probably going to be to the detriment of something else. And chances are that something else is more important. So if you're on a quest to improve your health, I promise the basics are going to take you much further. I'm talking about diet, try and be as plant-based as possible, exercise, meaning multiple rounds of cardio and strength training, and sleep. For most people, 7 to 9 hours a night. I'd like to think of these things as sort of a three-legged stool, right? If you're not doing any one of them, it's really hard to keep balanced with the others. The key here is you don't have to strive for perfection. doing anything is going to be better than nothing. I'm Dr. Sanjay Gupta, helping you live a better life.
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